0: TGI90s, MyFM. I got a request for Tanya coming up here in a few moments. It's John. Here we are heading into a long weekend. We're having some fun making a list on the text. I'll give you the number here in a second. We're asking, why do you love the long weekend? Like, what's your one-liner for loving long weekends? Crystal's checked in, and she says, John, I love that there's no traffic on Monday morning because I'm still in bed. That's the dream. It is nice. You know what's also nice? Running for a coffee on Monday morning when no one's out because they're in bed. It's a bonus either way. What do you want to add to our list? Here's the number to text me. 855-WIN-MY-FM.
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0: That is with MyFM, and we're loving the long weekend. 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I need two things. 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
0: 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I don't know.
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0: 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I guess they can't. 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

mainly cloudy tonight with a 40% chance of early evening showers and a low of 12. Cloudy tomorrow as the showers are meant to continue into the afternoon with a risk of a thunderstorm and high of 23, feeling like 28 with the humidity. Sunday, the skies will clear with a high of 23. Monday, sunny with a high of 24.

0: TT and Addies. I'm laughing because at long weekends, we always think about the relaxing part of long weekends here on MyFM, but there's also the people that do it yourself on long weekends. And it was Dave that reminded me on the text. He says, John, long weekends make me bold, like maybe I'll build a deck bold. I won't, but the energy is there. We've been making a list all night of the reasons you love the long weekend. I'd love for you to share yours or hit me up with a 90s request or just let me know what you're doing tonight. 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

0: It's MyFM. You know, someone on the text asked a great question, which is, are we going to put this list somewhere? And I would love to tell you that I'm going to put it, like, up on our Facebook or something, and I might. But we're heading into a long weekend, and I'm feeling lazy, all right? It's John. We're playing your 90s requests. And tonight, because we're heading into a long weekend, we're making a list. Why do you love the long weekend? What's your one-liner for loving a long weekend? Nat has checked in. Nat says, John, I like it because it's time to reconnect with the outdoors, the fridge, and my hammock in that order. I absolutely love it. If you want to get on our list, text me your one-liner. Here's the number, 855-WIN-MY-FM.
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3: 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Severe thunderstorm warnings, humidity alerts, air quality, hail warnings, you'll get it all with MyFM local weather alert. 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

0: 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Our list is getting pretty good. We've been asking you to send your one-liners of why you love the long weekend. We'll read some more of those coming up here in a few minutes.
1: Hello, John.
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0: You arranged a threesome last weekend. How'd it go?
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12: Mainly cloudy tonight with a 40% chance of early evening showers and a low of 12. Cloudy tomorrow as the showers are meant to continue into the afternoon with a risk of a thunderstorm and high of 23, feeling like 28 with the humidity. Sunday, the skies will clear with a high of 23. Monday, sunny with a high of 24. My

0: TT and Annie's. I really hope you have a great weekend. I got time for one more from the text board. We've been making a really great list. I really appreciate all the texts tonight. Reasons you love the long weekend. Nadine says, John, just give me a lawn chair, a cold drink, and no emails. Now that's a perfect long weekend. Nadine, I think you nailed it. I have personally been thinking about just going back to a flip phone. I don't want any emails. I don't want any texts. In fact, I don't even want any phone calls. Maybe I'll just get rid of my phone altogether. I do appreciate your text tonight. Make sure you have a safe long weekend. Do that for me. And we'll meet back here next weekend for TGI 90s.
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11: Mainly cloudy tonight with a 40% chance of early evening showers and a low of 12. Cloudy tomorrow as the showers are meant to continue into the afternoon with a risk of a thunderstorm and high of 12.

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9: 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Severe thunderstorm warnings, humidity alerts, air quality, hail warnings, you'll get it all with MyFM local weather alert. 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
14: Mainly cloudy tonight with a 40% chance of early evening showers and a low of 12. Cloudy tomorrow as the showers are meant to continue into the afternoon.

afternoon with a risk of a thunderstorm and high of 23, feeling like 28 with the humidity. Sunday, the skies will clear with a high of 23. Monday, sunny with a high of 24. My

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2: Cloudy today with a 40% chance of afternoon showers, a risk of a thunderstorm, and a high of 23, feeling like 28 with the humidity. Mainly cloudy tonight as the showers and storm risk continue into the evening with some fog rolling in and a low of 12. The skies will clear tomorrow with a high of 23. Monday, sunny with a high of 24. Tuesday, cloudy with a high of 21.

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1: Cloudy today with a 40% chance of afternoon showers, a risk of a thunderstorm, and a high of 23, feeling like 28 with the humidity. Mainly cloudy tonight as the showers and storm risk continue into the evening with some fog rolling in and a low of 12. The skies will clear tomorrow with a high of 23. Monday, sunny with a high of 24. Tuesday, cloudy with a high of 21.

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2: Cloudy today with a 40% chance of afternoon showers, a risk of a thunderstorm, and a high of 23, feeling like 28 with the humidity. Mainly cloudy tonight as the showers and storm risk continue into the evening with some fog rolling in and a low of 12. The skies will clear tomorrow with a high of 23. Monday, sunny with a high of 24. Tuesday, cloudy with a high of 21.

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4: Cloudy today with a 40% chance of afternoon showers, a risk of a thunderstorm, and a high of 23, feeling like 28 with the humidity. Mainly cloudy tonight as the showers and storm risk continue into the evening with some fog rolling in and a low of 12. The skies will clear tomorrow with a high of 23. Monday, sunny with a high of 24. Tuesday, cloudy with a high of 21.

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2: Cloudy today with a 40% chance of afternoon showers, a risk of a thunderstorm, and a high of 23, feeling like 28 with the humidity. Mainly cloudy tonight as the showers and storm risk continue into the evening with some fog rolling in and a low of 12. The skies will clear tomorrow with a high of 23. Monday, sunny with a high of 24. Tuesday, cloudy with a high of 21.

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5: Cloudy today with a 40% chance of afternoon showers, a risk of a thunderstorm, and a high of 23, feeling like 28 with the humidity. Mainly cloudy tonight as the showers and storm risk continue into the evening with some fog rolling in and a low of 12. The skies will clear tomorrow with a high of 23. Monday, sunny with a high of 24. Tuesday, cloudy with a high of 21.

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2: Cloudy today with a 40% chance of afternoon showers, a risk of a thunderstorm.

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6: Cloudy today with a 40% chance of afternoon showers, a risk of a thunderstorm, and a high of 23, feeling like 28 with the humidity. Mainly cloudy tonight as the showers and storm risk continue into the evening with some fog rolling in and a low of 12. The skies will clear tomorrow with a high of 23. Monday, sunny with a high of 24. Tuesday, cloudy with a high of 21.

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2: Cloudy today with a 40% chance of afternoon showers, a risk of a thunderstorm, and a high of 23, feeling like 28 with the humidity. Mainly cloudy tonight as the showers and storm risk continue into the evening with some fog rolling in and a low of 12. The skies will clear tomorrow with a high of 23. Monday, sunny with a high of 24. Tuesday, cloudy with a high of 21. My

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3: Cloudy today with a 40% chance of afternoon showers, a risk of a thunderstorm, and a high of 23, feeling like 28 with the humidity. Mainly cloudy tonight as the showers and storm risk continue into the evening with some fog rolling in and a low of 12. The skies will clear tomorrow with a high of 23. Monday, sunny with a high of 24. Tuesday, cloudy with a high of 21.

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2: Cloudy today with a 40% chance of afternoon showers, a risk of a thunderstorm, and a high of 23, feeling like 28 with the humidity. Mainly cloudy tonight as the showers and storm risk continue into the evening with some fog rolling in and a low of 12. The skies will clear tomorrow with a high of 23. Monday, sunny with a high of 24. Tuesday, cloudy with a high of 21.

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4: Cloudy today with a 40% chance of afternoon showers, a risk of a thunderstorm, and a high of 23, feeling like 28 with the humidity. Mainly cloudy tonight as the showers and storm risk continue into the evening with some fog rolling in and a low of 12. The skies will clear tomorrow with a high of 23. Monday, sunny with a high of 24. Tuesday, cloudy with a high of 23.

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3: 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Severe thunderstorm warnings, humidity alerts, air quality, hail warnings, you'll get it all with MyFM Local Weather Alert. When severe weather strikes, trust MyFM. 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
6: 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Severe thunderstorm warnings, humidity alerts, air quality, hail warnings, you'll get it all with MyFM Local Weather Alert. 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

0: 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It's 7 o'clock. Here's what's happening.
1: Good morning. I'm Brian Turner in the MyFM newsroom. Here are your top stories from across Canada and around the world. The murder trial of Lindsay Clancy has ended in a mistrial after a Massachusetts jury could not agree on a verdict. Clancy, a former labor and delivery nurse, admitted strangling her three young children in 2023. Her lawyers blame postpartum psychosis, while prosecutors argued she was criminally responsible. The judge declared a mistrial yesterday, leaving the case unresolved for now. Canada's job market took a step backward in August, with 42,000 jobs lost, according to Statistics Canada. The unemployment rate remained at 6.4%. Ontario was among the hardest hit provinces, losing 18,000 jobs. Manufacturing added 22,000 positions, but public sector employment declined for a third straight month. Average hourly wage growth also slowed to 2%. Gander, Newfoundland, is defending its decision to invite U.S. Ambassador Pete Hoekstra to a ceremony marking the 25th anniversary of 9/11. The town says invitations to governments and diplomatic representatives followed normal protocol and are not an endorsement. The decision sparked criticism online, but council says Gander's role after the attacks was about people and compassion rather than politics. A social media prank involving kicking strangers' front doors is drawing attention from police. The so-called door kick challenge sees people record themselves forcefully kicking a door before running away. Police say incidents can be frightening, disruptive, and damaging, especially when they happen overnight. Homeowners are being urged to keep outdoor lights on and consider doorbell or security cameras. In MyFM Sports on the Diamonds yesterday, the Toronto Blue Jays are just one game back of a wild card spot after a 9-2 win over Kansas City yesterday. They're back at it again today. In the CFL last night, BC lost to Montreal 37-30. Tomorrow, Winnipeg meets Saskatchewan, and on Labor Day Monday, Toronto is in Hamilton and Edmonton faces Calgary. 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
6: Cloudy today with a 40% chance of afternoon showers, a risk of a thunderstorm, and a high of 23, feeling like 28 with the humidity. Mainly cloudy tonight as the showers and storm risk continue into the evening with some fog rolling in and a low of 12. The skies will clear tomorrow with a high of 23. Monday, sunny with a high of 24. Tuesday, cloudy with a high of 21.

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1: Cloudy today with a 40% chance of afternoon showers, a risk of a thunderstorm, and a high of 23, feeling like 28 with the humidity. Mainly cloudy tonight as the showers and storm risk continue into the evening with some fog rolling in and a low of 12. The skies will clear tomorrow with a high of 23. Monday, sunny with a high of 24. Tuesday, cloudy with a high of 21.

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0: This is MyFM on the weekend. It's 8 o'clock. Here's what's happening.
1: Good morning. I'm Brian Turner in the MyFM newsroom. Here are your top stories from across Canada and around the world. Canada's labor market lost 42,000 jobs in August, breaking a four-month streak of strong employment gains. StatsCan says the unemployment rate held steady at 6.4%. Economists say the decline is disappointing, but not a major concern. They point to the steady jobless rate as a better measure of the labor market's overall health. Ottawa is setting new expectations for data centers as Canada looks to expand its AI infrastructure. The federal framework calls for projects to benefit host communities without driving up electricity bills or putting pressure on local water supplies. It also requires greater transparency and environmental responsibility. Major companies including Microsoft, Amazon, OpenAI, and Bell support the framework. Scientists are warning Canadians to prepare for increasingly severe effects of climate change. A new federal report says warming temperatures are driving widespread and irreversible changes across the country. Researchers say most glaciers in Western Canada could be gone by the end of the century, threatening water supplies. They also point to recent extreme storms as examples of what's ahead. Ontario Premier Doug Ford's Progressive Conservatives held on to two seats in Thursday's by-elections, while the NDP retained its riding. Jeff Beattie won Hamilton East Stony Creek with 39% of the vote, defeating the NDP's Monique Taylor. Susan Leahy won York Simcoe with nearly 50%. Ford says the results show support for his government's response to U.S. tariffs. In MyFM Sports on the Diamonds, the Blue Jays are just one game back of a wild card spot after a 9-2 win over Kansas City yesterday. They're back at it again today. In the CFL last night, BC lost to Montreal 37-30. Tomorrow, Winnipeg meets Saskatchewan, and on Labor Day Monday, Toronto is in Hamilton and Edmonton faces Calgary. 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
6: Cloudy today with a 40% chance of afternoon showers, a risk of a thunderstorm, and a high of 23, feeling like 28 with the humidity. Mainly cloudy tonight as the showers and storm risk continue into the evening with some fog rolling in and a low of 12. The skies will clear tomorrow with a high of 23. Monday, sunny with a high of 24. Tuesday, cloudy with a high of 21.

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0: FM in the morning as we get things underway on this first weekend of September. It's Jamie and Lorena weekdays. Well, when there's a new month, we love to do a month in preview. And we're talking about this week, obviously Labor Day, the weekend we're just starting out together, Monday being a holiday. Tuesday was always traditionally the back to school day. This was my life growing up, Tuesday after Labor Day. Then it became that the Tuesday was a PA day, and the Wednesday was the first day back to school. Now this year, it just seems a crapshoot across the board, and you look all over Ontario. Different school boards have different first dates. Some kids started this past week. Some will start on Tuesday. Of course, the French-speaking board's week before last, so it's just my kid doesn't start till I don't know when. I'll have to check with his mom. But yeah, no, he starts this week. Kindergarten, that is second year. But yeah, Labor Day will kick off next week. We'll extend our long weekend. Then we get into, this is wild, next Friday, September 11th, a quarter of a century since the 9/11 attacks. 25 years it marks this September 11th since those terrorist attacks. The day that everybody remembers where they were, who they were with, what they were doing, the time spent watching. Wild, right? 25 years, how quickly that goes. September 13th, that Sunday, will be Grandparents' Day. Don't forget to celebrate. Whether they're here or not, you can always celebrate, Nan and Papa. Then September 14th, if you still watch award shows, Monday the 14th is the Emmy Awards. We get into September 20th. This is a month in preview we're doing. Terry Fox runs taking place around the world on that day, September 20th. First day of fall lands on September 22nd. This one kind of late, 8:05 p.m. on Tuesday, September 22nd is officially the first day of fall. Then we get into International Daughters Day. This is a global celebration on Sunday, September 27th. And my first year celebrating with a daughter, which is kind of cool. September 30th, National Day for Truth and Reconciliation, a federal holiday now in the country. That's going to wrap up the month on that Wednesday, the 30th. So, yeah, busy. And, of course, you work into that, the return of kids back to school, return of fall sports. If you're into the hockey ringette, skating world, all the chaos, time at the arena, it's fun. Fun times, isn't it? It is MyFM in the morning. We're going to spend some time this morning recapping our favorite conversations from this past week.
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0: you don't go to work on Tuesday, does that mean that summer won't end?
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My FM, a Saturday edition, Jamie and Lorena, weekday mornings at the beginning of each month, as we just did our month in preview recap. Always love to look at a month in a snapshot and think, okay, we got this, perfect. On top of your already crazy busy schedule this month with fall sports and back to school and eyes crossing and banging your head against the wall, likely also scheduled on your calendar. Terry Fox runs, though, September 20th, so these are around the world, but we, of course, have that special connection to Terry, given he's Canadian. He's one of us, and to me, one of, if not the greatest Canadian of all time in terms of his story, his influence, his impact, and just his legacy, right? All the words you want to use. He's Terry Fox, and he touches everybody because cancer touches everybody in some way, shape, or form. This documentary coming out, TIFF. There's not going to be a dry eye in the Roy Thompson Hall Saturday, September 19th, the day before the Terry Fox runs, mind you, when Run, Terry, Run. Have you seen the trailer for this documentary? Grab a tissue. You're going to need it. It's amazing. This is going to be unbelievable. It's heartwarming. It is behind-the-scenes footage we've never seen before from the Marathon of Hope, right? With Terry. Terry speaking to us, talking about the marathon. Of course, this is before it ended, of course. And it's just, I got chills. I got chills thinking about it. You're going to need a tissue. I warn you on that. It's coming to Canadian theaters as well on October 9th. Yeah, let's go cry together in the theater because that's what it's going to be. Not a dry eye. Amazing. The Run, Terry, Run. We're going to be hearing more and more about this. Bryan Adams debuted a new song at a recent concert. Now, it's not released yet to the world. I imagine it's going to coincide with either the Terry Fox Run or the release at TIFF. But here's a snippet we played you this past week. The Ballad of Terry Fox.

0: We look forward to that release, Mr. Bryan Adams. That's again The Ballad of Terry Fox. Coming up, we're going to recap this past week, quite a few phoners. We gave away some cash, and we also played a song clip of another Canadian band and a part of their song that they sang pretty loud at a concert in Toronto.
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2: Cloudy today with a 40% chance of afternoon showers, a risk of a thunderstorm, and a high of 23, feeling like 28 with the humidity. Mainly cloudy tonight as the showers and storm risk continue into the evening with some fog rolling in and a low of 12. The skies will clear tomorrow with a high of 23. Monday, sunny with a high of 24. Tuesday, cloudy with a high of 21.

0: MyFM in the morning, a Saturday edition, Jamie and Lorena. This past week, we got to start the week giving away some money.
1: I'm Tammy Chatton, and I just won free gas or groceries for a year, and I'm going for groceries.
0: Yeah, she chose groceries, as you heard, and that was our free gas, free groceries that came to a close. As our week went along, our text line, always busy, love to see this, had a request for this Cameron Whitcomb song saying, our dear listener has been going through a tough time, and this song, just one of those songs, power of music, right? There's a song for every emotion, every experience, everything you're going through, and you hear this song, and it just hits, which it did for this listener. We played a little clip for them.

0: And then a lot of texts and a lot of conversations this past week about defending one of our lakes. We're not a political show. We're not going to get political, but Blue Rodeo kind of did last weekend, and we played a great clip from their concert right on Lake Ontario in Toronto. How about this crowd? They sang that pretty passionately. We also have our daily pun of the day. This comes from Lorena's brother, Rob. He was born. Roby's been his nickname for all his life. Roby's pun of the day, my favorite. I'm being a little selfish here, but my favorite from the week.
1: Yeah, he says, what time did the Irishman pass gas every day? Too farty.
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0: Our long weekend underway together, Monday being Labor Day, and we'll kind of hit the pause button here, give news the day to breathe. We'll all take a breath. You'll take a breath. A lot of families in the province are still in back-to-school mode. Some started this past week. Some will start next week. It's all over the map. Very confusing provincially now. But we know Tuesday, we're going to give you some details on our next chance to listen, play, win, how and what the contest is. Well, I can't tell you. I can say the prize, it's cash. After 9, we're going to recap. Speaking of back to school, did you get a new backpack every year, or did you use the same one till it fell apart?

0: This is MyFM on the weekend. It's 9 o'clock. Here's what's happening.
1: Good morning. I'm Brian Turner in the MyFM newsroom. Here are your top stories from across Canada and around the world. The murder trial of Lindsay Clancy has ended in a mistrial after a Massachusetts jury could not agree on a verdict. Clancy, a former labor and delivery nurse, admitted strangling her three young children in 2023. Her lawyers blamed postpartum psychosis, while prosecutors argued she was criminally responsible. The judge declared a mistrial yesterday, leaving the case unresolved for now. Canada's job market took a step backward in August, with 42,000 jobs lost, according to Statistics Canada. The unemployment rate remained at 6.4%. Ontario was among the hardest hit provinces, losing 18,000 jobs. Manufacturing added 22,000 positions, but public sector employment declined for a third straight month. Average hourly wage growth also slowed to 2%. Gander, Newfoundland, is defending its decision to invite U.S. Ambassador Pete Hoekstra to a ceremony marking the 25th anniversary of 9/11. The town says invitations to governments and diplomatic representatives followed normal protocol and are not an endorsement. The decision sparked criticism online, but council says Gander's role after the attacks was about people and compassion rather than politics. A social media prank involving kicking strangers' front doors is drawing attention from police. The so-called door kick challenge sees people record themselves forcefully kicking a door before running away. Police say incidents can be frightening, disruptive, and damaging, especially when they happen overnight. Homeowners are being urged to keep outdoor lights on and consider doorbell or security cameras. In MyFM Sports on the Diamonds yesterday, the Toronto Blue Jays are just one game back of a wild card spot after a 9-2 win over Kansas City yesterday. They're back at it again today. In the CFL last night, BC lost to Montreal 37-30. Tomorrow, Winnipeg meets Saskatchewan, and on Labor Day Monday, Toronto is in Hamilton and Edmonton faces Calgary. 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
3: Cloudy today with a 40% chance of afternoon showers, a risk of a thunderstorm, and a high of 23, feeling like 28 with the humidity. Mainly cloudy tonight as the showers and storm risk continue into the evening with some fog rolling in and a low of 12. The skies will clear tomorrow with a high of 23. Monday, sunny with a high of 24. Tuesday, cloudy with a high of 21.

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0: My FM in the morning, Jamie Lorena. It was always towards the end of summer when back in elementary school into high school we were kids and the commercial would come on. Oh, my dad loved this.
1: It's the most wonderful time of the year.
2: It's that time of year again.
0: I swear if he did the back to school shopping with us, he would have been the dad on the cart with the leg in the air wheeling down the aisles. But it was mom did all of that. But one thing I can't recall, Lorena, is whether or not I got a new backpack every year.
3: And this makes my heart hurt a little bit for you, Jamie, because for some of us, I'm sure that your wife and I are not the only people, because I know she said this was a highlight of her year, too. When I got my new backpack and I got to pick it out, and it smelled good. It was fresh. It didn't have weird writing from Nicole all over it. It was beautiful.
0: I know. This and is it, so weird to me. She did the same thing. She said, we've got to get Jack a new backpack. I'm like, why? I picked up his old one. This is perfectly fine. No, you get a new one every year. I'm like, what?
3: Yeah.
0: Why?
3: Well, because the styles change and, you know, maybe last year Batman was in, now it's Spider-Man. I don't know why, but they're only $30 or actually probably a lot more than that by now.
0: We got it already. He was super excited, so I kind of get why. He was pumped. He's putting toys in it. He's putting stuff in it that doesn't need to be in it. He's just so excited to have a new backpack. So I get that part. She grew up, my wife did. Every year she got a new one. I just didn't think this was a thing. I don't recall. I have zero memory of getting any backpack, so I don't think I got a new one every year.
3: Okay, even more exciting for me was getting a new pencil case.
0: We haven't got there yet. Whoa, pump the brakes now. I imagine I was hard on everything I had, and I was in and out of trees, jumping off things, falling off things. I imagine I got a lot of new backpacks. I couldn't tell you one. I sit before you. I can't remember one backpack I had.
3: So even if it was superhero themed or something fun like that, you can't remember.
0: I got nothing.
3: Wow, that's crazy.
0: I'll see if my mom ever... Maybe I didn't even bring a backpack. That would explain my success in school.
3: Explain a lot.
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0: IFM in the morning, Jamie Lorena, as we look back at our week that was, some of our conversations from the show. I was talking about how I have never written a resume. I haven't heard from anybody else who's in the same boat as me. I've filled out one job application in my life for Tim Hortons in grade 10. This job I fell into out of co-op and out of college and never did the full job interview, never written a resume. I'm dead serious. Let me know, 855-WIN-MYFM, if anyone else is like this. We got talking about something that's starting to show back up on resumes. Special interest employers want to know about.
1: Yeah, so your pickleball addiction could finally pay off for you. Employers are facing a deluge of AI slop of job applications. Recruiters are encouraging candidates to put their hobbies back on their resumes. We used to do this. I remember I'd always put, I love to read, I love to swim, I love to ride my bike and stuff. But they actually want it to be even a little more personal than that. You know, if you have a canasta, a

0: then people wanted the shorter, concise resumes. But now people are just getting so many darn resumes, probably written with AI a lot of the time. You see the same thing again and again. These ones will perhaps stand out.
1: Okay. So Dwight Schrute from The Office, fans of The Office will know this. He was onto something. He had a professional resume. He had an athletic and special skills resume. And then Dwight Schrute trivia on a resume as well. So three different resumes he'd hand in. Still to come, it's easily, hands down, the song of 2026. I don't think in the remaining 3 months anything will compete with this one. And it set a new Billboard Hot 100 record. Recapping that a little bit later this hour. Our Saturday Morning Together continues.
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8: Cloudy today with a 40% chance of afternoon showers, a risk of a thunderstorm, and a high of 23, feeling like 28 with the humidity. Mainly cloudy tonight as the showers and storm risk continue into the evening with some fog rolling in and a low of 12. The skies will clear tomorrow with a high of 23. Monday, sunny with a high of 24. Tuesday, cloudy with a high of 21.

My FM in the morning, Jamie Lorena. We've been tracking this song since February. That is Choosin' Texas, Ella Langley. The crossover song, some My FM listeners feel a little too country for us, but yeah, it's one of those, all genres seem to be appealing to this one, and it has been at number one now 20 weeks on the Billboard Hot 100. This chart's been around 68 years, and this is a record that only one other song has been at number one longer than this one, and that's Mariah Carey. All I Want for Christmas Is You. And now, because streaming counts, so it used to be just simply actual physical sales that led us to the Billboard Hot 100. Now streaming numbers. So Swifties that are on there hitting play, repeat, repeat, repeat. Those numbers add up. Same with Ella Langley, Choosin' Texas. Since February, it has spent 20 weeks total at number one. Mariah Carey's record, by the way, is 22 weeks. She's likely this holiday season to add more weeks onto that as number one song. But as for Ella Langley, it's just been wild to see this in 68 years. We've had a few songs in recent history make it to 19 weeks. Old Town Road, Lil Nas X, and a bar song, Tipsy by Shaboozy, both hit 19, but neither got to that 20 mark. She did. It's incredible. Ella Langley, her success continues. I would say it's tough to argue with 3 months left in this calendar year that this song, Choosin' Texas, will be the song of 2026.

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6: 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MyFM local weather alert goes into effect 24/7 for every severe weather threat within the region. Severe thunderstorm warnings, humidity alerts, air quality, hail warnings, you'll get it all with MyFM local weather alert. 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
8: I'm Tammy Chatton, and I just won free gas or groceries for a year, and I'm going for groceries.
7: Yeah, family of six, Tammy told us, so free groceries for a year. Congratulations. Enjoy, Tammy. Well, coming up, we're going to recap a conversation we had, the things we intentionally do to annoy our significant others. Had some fun with this one.

0: This is MyFM on the weekend. It's 10 o'clock. Here's what's happening.
1: Good morning. I'm Brian Turner in the MyFM newsroom. Here are your top stories from across Canada and around the world. Canada's labor market lost 42,000 jobs in August, breaking a four-month streak of strong employment gains. StatsCan says the unemployment rate held steady at 6.4%. Economists say the decline is disappointing, but not a major concern. They point to the steady jobless rate as a better measure of the labor market's overall health. Ottawa is setting new expectations for data centers as Canada looks to expand its AI infrastructure. The federal framework calls for projects to benefit host communities without driving up electricity bills or putting pressure on local water supplies. It also requires greater transparency and environmental responsibility. Major companies including Microsoft, Amazon, OpenAI, and Bell support the framework. Scientists are warning Canadians to prepare for increasingly severe effects of climate change. A new federal report says warming temperatures are driving widespread and irreversible changes across the country. Researchers say most glaciers in Western Canada could be gone by the end of the century, threatening water supplies. They also point to recent extreme storms as examples of what's ahead. Ontario Premier Doug Ford's Progressive Conservatives held on to two seats in Thursday's by-elections, while the NDP retained its riding. Jeff Beattie won Hamilton East Stoney Creek with 39% of the vote, defeating the NDP's Monique Taylor. Susan Leahy won York Simcoe with nearly 50%. Ford says the results show support for his government's response to U.S. tariffs. In MyFM Sports on the Diamonds, the Blue Jays are just one game back of a wild card spot after a 9-2 win over Kansas City yesterday. They're back at it again today. In the CFL last night, BC lost to Montreal 37-30. Tomorrow, Winnipeg meets Saskatchewan, and on Labor Day Monday, Toronto is in Hamilton and Edmonton faces Calgary. 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
7: Cloudy today with a 40% chance of afternoon showers, a risk of a thunderstorm, and a high of 23, feeling like 28 with the humidity. Mainly cloudy tonight as the showers and storm risk continue into the evening with some fog rolling in and a low of 12. The skies will clear tomorrow with a high of 23. Monday, sunny with a high of 24. Tuesday, cloudy with a high of 21.

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0: MyFM in the morning, a long weekend edition. We're looking back at the week that was with Jamie and Lorena in the morning. We have the honor and privilege being part of your mornings, which aren't fun for everyone, but oh man, do we ever have fun. We love to pick on our significant others during the show.
1: We're talking this morning, and Jamie and I were talking about this a little bit after the show yesterday, just when we were chatting, and these things we do to intentionally annoy our significant others, they make us laugh a lot.
0: I mean, you do it to parents growing up, you do it to siblings. As soon as you learn something sets someone off, yeah, if you're a pest like us, you poke a little, right? My dear wife, for some reason, just hates when I have a Kleenex box on the dash of my truck. So I like to have it up there. I don't like to reach when I'm driving. I like easy access. If I ever do need to blow the horn, I can just quickly grab it and away I go. For some reason, she doesn't like the visual of it. She always comes in, would you take that down, and throws the Kleenex box. Naturally, next time I'm in there alone, I grab that Kleenex box and I put it right back on the dash, Lorena.
1: Because it is your truck, so I'd say that's fine, but I understand where she's coming from big time, because I can't stand anything on the dashboard.
0: Oh my
1: anything.
0: Goodness.
1: A piece of paper throws me off.
0: I have a little, there's a little compartment in the dash that has sunglasses and chargers and pens, and it's a mess. So what does it matter that there's a Kleenex box? Why is she so concerned that people know I blow my nose from time to time?
1: I don't even think it's that. I think it's just the visual distraction. She keeps looking at it.
0: Okay.
1: Maybe. That's the problem.
0: I can't imagine Lorena does anything like this to poor John John.
1: Oh, so often. And he's one of those people with a short fuse.
0: Oh, really, no.
1: It makes it even better. Probably my favorite thing I do to him that drives him nuts is he will send me a text, and I don't look at my texts all the time. So say it's been, you know, half an hour or so since he sent it. I'm back with him, you know, because I was out while he sent it. And I'm sitting beside him in our comfy chairs, and I respond to it while we're sitting beside each other.
0: That's good. He doesn't like that. He'd rather you just tell him.
1: Yeah. He goes, well, you're such a goof.
0: Oh, nice. Well, we had some fun with a few world records that were recently set. And which one to you is more impressive, a collection or balancing stuff on your head? I'll present these two, and you can decide a bit later this hour.
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0: We love to have you part of the show, MyFM in the Morning weekdays. We have a text line because it's busy. You're especially now with kiddos back to school. You're in a whole new world of chaos in the morning. But if you can spare us time for a text, we love to have you weigh in. Love when you call. Don't get me wrong. We love your voice. We love human interaction. It's a rare thing, it seems, in 2026. But hey, we're here with MyFM in the Morning weekdays, Jamie and Lorena. We had a fun one this past week we wanted to hear from you on.
1: We're talking world records here right now, and you got to tell us which one you think is more impressive of the two here.
0: Yeah, so there's a South Carolina man who's collected over 2,000 pairs of socks. This is a Guinness World Record. The current record, 1,531, was set 2025. A gentleman named Jim Donovan. Well, here comes this South Carolina man named Daryl Parker. It began as a Father's Day gift that led to another pair of socks and another pair of socks. He's closing in. He wants to hit 2,000 before he submits it to Guinness for this world record. Most pairs of socks, 2,000. It's impressive.
1: It is, and I bet a lot of them are kind of funky, sort of cool.
0: Yeah.
1: My Aunt Marina, my sweet little Aunt Marina, she's my mom's sister. She's about, I don't know, 4'10". She's just a little wee. I've never seen this woman in pants. And by that, I don't mean that she walks around half naked. She wears skirts and dresses all the time, but wears funky socks.
0: Ah,
1: so it's
0: Marina.
1: Adorable.
0: Very nice.
1: Yep.
0: The impressive part of this is, I know it's a collection. How can that really be impressive? He has maintained those pairs. Think of how many people lose socks, misplaced socks, holes in socks. To actually keep those organized is very impressive.
1: He must not have a washing machine. Okay. And the other record, a man sets a world record balancing a lot of toilet paper. All right. So David Rush has successfully reclaimed his title by balancing an impressive 254 rolls of toilet paper on his head.
0: Oh.
1: Rush originally set the record in 2021 by balancing 101 before later losing the title because people are into this for some stupid reason. Although his initial attempt ended with the tower wobbling and scattering across the floor, he quickly regrouped for a second try. On his second attempt, he kept the towering stack balanced on his forehead for 1 minute and 12 seconds, easily surpassing that other. Like, I need to see this now because I'm not sure I believe it.
0: That's very impressive. It's got to be on a platform. Like, he's got to be balancing a platform on his head that has, like, it wouldn't be 254 straight up. That can't be.
1: No, you're right.
0: Like, have you ever tried to bring down six from the upstairs cupboard to the downstairs bathroom? Like, you're halfway down the stairs and then they fly everywhere.
1: No way. And then a dog runs off with one of them.
0: Exactly. Which is more impressive, balancing 254 toilet paper rolls on your head?

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6: Cloudy today with a 40% chance of afternoon showers, a risk of a thunderstorm, and a high of 23, feeling like 28 with the humidity. Mainly cloudy tonight as the showers and storm risk continue into the evening with some fog rolling in and a low of 12. The skies will clear tomorrow with a high of 23. Monday, sunny with a high of 24. Tuesday, cloudy with a high of 21.

0: My FM in the morning, a Saturday edition, Jamie and Lorena. This past week, we got to start the week giving away some money.
1: I'm Tammy Chatton, and I just won free gas or groceries for a year, and I'm going for groceries.
0: Yeah, she chose groceries, as you heard, and that was our free gas, free groceries that came to a close. As our week went along, our text line, always busy, love to see this, had a request for this Cameron Whitcomb song, saying, our dear listener has been going through a tough time, and this song, just one of those songs, power of music, right? There's a song for every emotion, every experience, everything you're going through, and you hear this song, and it just hits, which it did for this listener. We played a little clip for them.

0: And then a lot of texts and a lot of conversations this past week about defending one of our lakes. We're not a political show. We're not going to get political, but Blue Rodeo kind of did last weekend, and we played a great clip from their concert right on Lake Ontario in Toronto. How about this crowd? They sang that pretty passionately. We also have our daily pun of the day. This comes from Lorena's brother, Rob. He was born. Roby's been his nickname for all his life. Roby's pun of the day, my favorite. I'm being a little selfish here, but my favorite from the week.
1: Yeah, he says, what time did the Irishman pass gas every day? Too farty.
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3: Weekend Together continues. We have another hour recapping some favorite conversations from this past week, and the topic of skydiving came up, and have you ever, could you ever, would you ever jump out of a perfectly good airplane and free fall before pulling that cord? Oof. It's terrifying to a lot. We had some great mixed feedback this past week. We'll recap. And wanted to let you know, Tuesday, be listening to MyFM in the morning. We're with you nice and early. We're going to have all the details. Next chance to listen, play, win. I can't tell you what the contest is. I can tell you, you'll have a chance to win cold, hard cash.

0: This is MyFM on the weekend. It's 11 o'clock. Here's what's happening.
1: Good morning. I'm Brian Turner in the MyFM newsroom. Here are your top stories from across Canada and around the world. The murder trial of Lindsay Clancy has ended in a mistrial after a Massachusetts jury could not agree on a verdict. Clancy, a former labor and delivery nurse, admitted strangling her three young children in 2023. Her lawyers blamed postpartum psychosis, while prosecutors argued she was criminally responsible. The judge declared a mistrial yesterday, leaving the case unresolved for now. Canada's job market took a step backward in August, with 42,000 jobs lost, according to Statistics Canada. The unemployment rate remained at 6.4%. Ontario was among the hardest hit provinces, losing 18,000 jobs. Manufacturing added 22,000 positions, but public sector employment declined for a third straight month. Average hourly wage growth also slowed to 2%. Gander, Newfoundland, is defending its decision to invite U.S. Ambassador Pete Hoekstra to a ceremony marking the 25th anniversary of 9/11. The town says invitations to governments and diplomatic representatives followed normal protocol and are not an endorsement. The decision sparked criticism online, but council says Gander's role after the attacks was about people and compassion rather than politics. A social media prank involving kicking strangers' front doors is drawing attention from police. The so-called door kick challenge sees people record themselves forcefully kicking a door before running away. Police say incidents can be frightening, disruptive, and damaging, especially when they happen overnight. Homeowners are being urged to keep outdoor lights on and consider doorbell or security cameras. In MyFM Sports on the Diamonds yesterday, the Toronto Blue Jays are just one game back of a wild card spot after a 9-2 win over Kansas City yesterday. They're back at it again today. In the CFL last night, BC lost to Montreal 37-30. Tomorrow, Winnipeg meets Saskatchewan, and on Labor Day Monday, Toronto is in Hamilton and Edmonton faces Calgary. 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
8: Cloudy today with a 40% chance of afternoon showers, a risk of a thunderstorm, and a high of 23, feeling like 28 with the humidity. Mainly cloudy tonight as the showers and storm risk continue into the evening with some fog rolling in and a low of 12. The skies will clear tomorrow with a high of 23. Monday, sunny with a high of 24. Tuesday, cloudy with a high of 21.

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0: YFM in the morning, Jamie Lorena, skydiving. We're talking about this morning. Would you, could you, have you? You often hear of stories of people that turn significant birthdays, 80, 90, 100, and decide for the first time in their life, let's go skydiving.
1: Mm-hmm. Whereas with me, I've gotten more and more scared of it the older I've gotten.
0: Yeah. It's like with tattoos, you often hear people in their 90s, let's get our first tattoo when we turn 98 or something, right? Ten years ago, Lorena, my late nanny C, who I've told you so much about, you never had the honor of meeting her, but she would join me quite often on the show. I could call her about anything. She'd weigh in. She was about to turn 90 back in 2016, and I thought, I'm going to give her a call and see if for her 90th birthday, she'd go skydiving. No, your birthday coming up. Do you want to go skydiving?
2: That'd be all right, dog. That'd be fine.
0: You would actually, would you jump out of a plane, do you think?
2: Well, I imagine if I was dressed well, I could take a chance.
0: You really would? Wow.
2: Yeah. Sure I would.
0: I can't believe that. You've never done anything like that, though? Like skydived or parachuted, anything?
2: No, not in my life. You know, it'd be something different.
0: That's true.
2: Yeah.
0: That's very true.
2: I'd have to ask permission from my doctor before I take a chance at that.
0: She went to complete, like, realistic. Well, I better ask my doctor. I'm like, we're not actually doing it, Nanny. Just don't ask your doctor.
1: Exactly. Yeah, I don't actually want you to do it, Nanny C.
0: Yeah, I would have had three uncles to answer to if I took her skydiving for her 90th. But, oh, man, so much fun. But, yeah, you often hear of those in their later ages doing it. I said to you earlier, and I know it's kind of on the darker side of things, but if I had a terminal diagnosis of some sort, I would probably do it then. But being healthy, father of two, I don't know. I just don't see the point at this stage in my life.
1: Right. I think for anyone who's done it, the exhilaration factor is just off the charts. Another listener text here. Hi, Jenna and team. We don't know why Jenna. She thinks we're called Jenna.
0: Is that like our team name combined? Jamie and Lorena becomes Jenna?
1: Oh, maybe. Jamina says, not sure what everyone else thinks, but sometimes when you have a chance to do something so awesomely crazy, you just do it. Besides, it would be the most absolute surreal, epic view to jump out of a plane. Sure. If I went up with a friend, we'd make a pact, you know, in case one of us chickens out, make the agreement to push one another off the plane.
0: Oh, my.
3: No way, no how for skydiving.
0: We can't get you up there?
3: Nope. You know who it is.
0: What if Lorena goes with you?
3: Maybe.
0: Oh, we've already twisted your arm.
3: Maybe.
1: But I'd be too scared to jump out. You would have to jump out, but I'd go with you.
3: Oh, okay. All right. Me and you would go together. How's that?
0: All right. I'll come with you and I'll push Lorena, okay?
1: Oh my God.
3: Already.
1: No.
0: I'll count down from three before I do it.
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0: MyFM in the morning on the topic of subtitles. It's Jamie and Lorena. We welcome Bob, who you and your wife, no matter what you're watching, Bob, subtitles are on?
1: That's right. 100%. Every time.
2: And why is that?
1: Well, you know, first of all, we do have a one-year-old, and there's a lot of screaming, a lot of playing, a lot of toy noises. You know, sometimes those fire trucks go off, and he's screaming and running around. You gotta be able to follow that action in whatever you're watching, right? So there's that, and always, I don't know, I always find characters are muttering in shows, or they try to say something or whichever, and, you know, then it's like, I can follow along because I can just read what they're saying right there. I don't have to second guess what they're saying, you know?
0: Okay. Bob, do you have the ability to go in and out? Because I know when there's subtitles on, my eyes are drawn to them. I read no matter what. When you can hear, do you have the ability to ignore the subtitles and actually watch the screen and listen that way?
1: Oh, yeah, for sure. A lot of my high school years was spent watching, Japanese anime. So I spent a lot of the time, you know, watching those subtitles that way as well. So, I'm able to tune in, tune out whenever I need to. It's just an added convenience, I guess, at all.
2: The more you do it, the better you get at it. And I think I like to watch quite a few foreign movies, well, just like your Japanese, right? So I've gotten used to it, looking at the words, looking quickly up, so I don't miss anything.
1: Exactly.
0: Well, I know many are with you, Bob, you and your wife, turning on the subtitles for various reasons, and whispering was one. So we had a Big Brother fan, Wayner, who said, in Big Brother, they whisper a lot, right? They're planning things, all these alliances that they... My wife watches this show. And he said, you can't hear a lot, so he likes the subtitles to be on for Big Brother. But, Wayner, I'll let you in on a secret. It's the same stuff that's been whispered for the 400 previous seasons of Big Brother.
2: Exactly. Coronation Street fan, he says, or she, it's actually a girl, sorry. They wordplay or interchange words and phrases. We don't

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5: 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MyFM local weather alert goes into effect 24/7 for every severe weather threat within the region. Severe thunderstorm warnings, humidity alerts, air quality, hail warnings, you'll get it all with MyFM local weather alert. When severe weather strikes, trust MyFM. 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
6: Cloudy today with a 40% chance of afternoon showers, a risk of a thunderstorm, and a high of 23, feeling like 28 with the humidity. Mainly cloudy tonight as the showers and storm risk continue into the evening with some fog rolling in and a low of 12. The skies will clear tomorrow with a high of 23. Monday, sunny with a high of 24. Tuesday, cloudy with a high of 21.

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1: I was distracted and in traffic. I didn't feel it when the earthquake happened, but it really got me thinking. Were you out drinking? Were you in the living room chilling, watching television? It's been a year now. Think I figured out how to let you go and let communication die out. I know you know, we know you weren't down for forever and it's fine. I know you know, we weren't meant for each other and it's fine. But if the world was ending, you'd come over, right? You'd come over and you'd stay the night. Would you love me for the hell of it? All our fears would be irrelevant. If the world was ending, you'd come over, right? The sky'd be falling and I'd hold you tight. And there wouldn't be a reason why we would even have to say goodbye. If the world was ending, you'd come over, right? Right? If the world was ending, you would come over, right?

0: My FM in the morning, Jamie Lorena. It's been slower than it has in the past, Taylor Swift news, but with the beginning of the summer and that crazy wedding that they had, I was off on parental leave. I missed the whole thing, but Taylor's beau, hubby now, was on his podcast this past week. We talked a bit about his wedding recap.
1: During the season premiere of the New Heights podcast on September 2nd, so yesterday, Travis Kelce opened up about his July 3rd wedding to Taylor Swift.
2: First of all, the night was a night out. It was insane. It's a night out we'll never forget. Me and Taylor are so thankful for everybody that showed up, you know, from the vows to, you know, just seeing everyone to how much fun we had throughout the entire evening, and hearing that kind of be relayed through everybody's stories of the night. And it was just so magical, man. And I wish it could have lasted even longer than it did. It felt like it just happened at a blink of an eye. And
3: they kicked us out.
2: Well, they stopped. Once the drinks stop being served, everyone kind of just starts to, you know, mosey out. But, you know, thank you to everyone at MSG that allowed us to do this. We wanted to do it somewhere where we could have a very intimate and genuine setting without a lot of distractions. And we needed it to be a private feel. So and MSG went above and beyond to give us that.
0: Yeah, the security, I imagine, was a big reason, too, why they chose Madison Square Garden. But he said the only downside, and I think everybody says this about their wedding day, it just goes too fast.
1: Mm-hmm. Yeah, he wished it could have been lasted longer than it did. He said he felt like it just happened in the blink of an eye. Wedding dress pictures. Like, can what? I state this enough?
0: Yeah, it's crazy. They haven't leaked. They haven't. What's taken them so long, I guess?
1: I'm upset about it. Don't get me started.
0: You feel personally attacked, I can tell. I'll go ahead and assume she has a plan. Everything she does, every move she makes is recorded, filmed, and carefully calculated. So she must be releasing something to coincide with the photos from the wedding. That's my guess, anyways.
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0: Well, not to get all boy band on you, but I do cherish you from the depths of my soul, and it is beyond my control. Thank you for being with us. A Saturday morning, a long weekend. Maybe I'm just in a quirky, funny mood because it's a long weekend. But hey, we'll be back in Tuesday. Lorena and I will have a brand new contest to announce. It's going to start very, very soon. All the details of it. I can't tell you what or how it works. I can tell you you're going to win cash. I think. I just did. You're going to have a chance to win cash. More details on Tuesday. Don't worry about Tuesday yet. Enjoy what's left of your long weekend. Enjoy Retro Rewind, which starts at 12 noon. Hey, is that 98 Degrees song considered retro yet? It's got to be close.

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0: 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Here's what's happening in Pembroke Petawawa.
1: Good afternoon. I'm Brian Turner in the MyFM newsroom. Here are your top stories from across Canada and around the world. Canada's labor market lost 42,000 jobs in August, breaking a four-month streak of strong employment gains. StatsCan says the unemployment rate held steady at 6.4%. Economists say the decline is disappointing, but not a major concern. They point to the steady jobless rate as a better measure of the labor market's overall health. Ottawa is setting new expectations for data centers as Canada looks to expand its AI infrastructure. The federal framework calls for projects to benefit host communities without driving up electricity bills or putting pressure on local water supplies. It also requires greater transparency and environmental responsibility. Major companies including Microsoft, Amazon, OpenAI, and Bell support the framework. Scientists are warning Canadians to prepare for increasingly severe effects of climate change. A new federal report says warming temperatures are driving widespread and irreversible changes across the country. Researchers say most glaciers in Western Canada could be gone by the end of the century, threatening water supplies. They also point to recent extreme storms as examples of what's ahead. Ontario Premier Doug Ford's Progressive Conservatives held on to two seats in Thursday's by-elections, while the NDP retained its riding. Jeff Beattie won Hamilton East Stoney Creek with 39% of the vote, defeating the NDP's Monique Taylor. Susan Leahy won York Simcoe with nearly 50%. Ford says the results show support for his government's response to U.S. tariffs. In MyFM Sports on the Diamonds, the Blue Jays are just one game back of a wild card spot after a 9-2 win over Kansas City yesterday. They're back at it again today. In the CFL last night, BC lost to Montreal 37-30. Tomorrow, Winnipeg meets Saskatchewan, and on Labor Day Monday, Toronto is in Hamilton and Edmonton faces Calgary. 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
6: Cloudy today with a 40% chance of afternoon showers, a risk of a thunderstorm, and a high of 23, feeling like 28 with the humidity. Mainly cloudy tonight as the showers and storm risk continue into the evening with some fog rolling in and a low of 12. The skies will clear tomorrow with a high of 23. Monday, sunny with a high of 24. Tuesday, cloudy with a high of 21.
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0: You've got to love some Swedish reggae on a Saturday afternoon. It's the Retro Rewind. It must be, because we heard from El DeBarge before that with Who's Johnny, a song straight out of the Short Circuit soundtrack with Johnny Five the Robot. Adam Weeks here with you. We've got music like this all the way through your Saturday. It's the Labor Day weekend. Hopefully you've got a long weekend ahead of you, and if not, hopefully you'll make a few extra bucks. We've got so much great music and a little bit of information for you. I'm going to keep it to myself for now, but stick around and I'll catch you up on the next chance to listen, play, win with MyFM. And coming up next, it's Billy Joel on the Retro Rewind.
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Released in 1981 in the UK, 1982 in the US, written by Brian Setzer and performed by his Stray Cats, that was one of the defining songs of the early 1980s rockabilly revival, Rock This Town. That's a song built for a good time, and that's what we're spinning today on the Retro Rewind all the way through until midnight. We've got more to come. The Purple One himself, Prince, and I Would Die For You on the way. Also some rock set. We'll take a break and keep the good times going on the Saturday of your long weekend. And don't forget, we've got a little announcement coming up on Tuesday morning on MyFM in the Morning with Jamie and Lorena about your next chance.

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7: Cloudy today with a 40% chance of afternoon showers, a risk of a thunderstorm, and a high of 23, feeling like 28 with the humidity. Mainly cloudy tonight as the showers and storm risk continue into the evening with some fog rolling in and a low of 12. The skies will clear tomorrow with a high of 23. Monday, sunny with a high of 24. Tuesday, cloudy with a high of 21.

0: 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We've got the third annual Emergency and Protective Services United event coming up. 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

The Retro Rewind continues on your Saturday with John Mellencamp on the way, the Go-Go's, Sister Hazel, and more. If there's time, we'll squeeze a little MJ into the hour as well. Stick around on your Saturday afternoon.

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0: written by Chrissy Hynde herself, The Pretenders, and Back on the Chain Gang on MyFM's Retro Rewind. That's one of The Pretenders' best-known songs out of 1982, and Chrissy Hynde wrote it during a difficult period for the band. The whole idea, Back on the Chain Gang, returning to hard work, struggle, and the pressures of life. And another inspiration for the song was the death of Pretenders guitarist James Honeymoon Scott, who passed away from a drug-related heart attack earlier that year. 2 days before recording the song, their bassist Pete Farndon was fired from the band, and he died of a drug overdose the following year. Another example of a pop-sounding tune with a much darker meaning. Back on the Chain Gang from the Pretenders on the Retro Rewind. It's Adam Weeks here with you. Lots of great tunes. The soundtrack to your Saturday, the soundtrack to your life. We've got Company B on the way, some Red Rider, and more.
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0: 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That was from 1999's album 1459 and Sugar Ray with Every Morning, one of their biggest hits, probably their signature song. It went to number one on the Canadian Hot 100 and number three on the U.S. Billboard Hot 100. Before that, Red Rider, a little Tom Cochran on a Saturday, lots to come. We'll take it back to the early days of the 1980s new wave sound with Duran Duran and some surprises coming up here on the Retro Rewind on MyFM.
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Now, if you don't know the dance that went with that song, it was pretty much the exact movements described. Open the door, get on the floor, which is a little hop. Everybody walk that dinosaur. You make the walking an animal motion. There's a certain breed of people that will do that dance when that song comes on. That was Not Was with Walk the Dinosaur. 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Open the door, get on the floor, everybody walk that dinosaur. 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
3: 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It's so cute. Him and his full equipment trying to move around. He'll step on the ice for the first time next weekend.
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0: Crowded House and Something So Strong on MyFM's Retro Rewind. And before that, we heard from Platinum Blonde, It Doesn't Really Matter. Adam Weeks here with you, the best tunes on a Saturday afternoon. Best of the 80s, 90s, a little bit earlier, a little bit later. And next up, we're going to take it over to Boy George and Culture Club. Do You Really Want to Hurt Me is on deck. We'll also take a look at what's going on in just a couple of minutes because it's the long weekend. Hopefully, you've got a long weekend. If not, hopefully a few extra bucks for working on Monday. And if not, at least we've got the music to suit your Saturday. We'll get back into it right after a break on the Retro Rewind.
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16: Thanks, Amanda. Hey, it is Emily. Welcoming to Festival Hall is Tom Waits' music reimagined with songs from a drunken plane. 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

0: FM with the Gin Blossoms and Hey Jealousy. You know, I remember in the 90s when the Gin Blossoms were big, wondering what that meant. Well, the term refers to the puffy red welts that some alcoholics develop on their nose over time. Gin Blossoms. Not a great image right there. That was Hey Jealousy. And coming up, more music with Murray Head spending one night in Bangkok. We'll take a break and get back into it with a look at your weather coming up as well.
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2: 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Drivers should also be prepared to yield to student pedestrians and cyclists now that school is back in session.
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4: Cloudy today with a 40% chance of afternoon showers, a risk of a thunderstorm, and a high of 23, feeling like 28 with the humidity. Mainly cloudy tonight as the showers and storm risk continue into the evening with some fog rolling in and a low of 12. The skies will clear tomorrow with a high of 23. Monday, sunny with a high of 24. Tuesday, cloudy with a high of 21.

In 1991, Amy Grant's album Heart in Motion came out, and that song, Every Heartbeat, was one of her biggest mainstream crossover hits. Finding its blend of pop and Christian pop on the U.S. Billboard Hot 100 at number 2 and the U.S. Adult Contemporary chart at number 1. The massive hit Baby Baby also came from that album and reached number 1 in the U.S. It's a good time to be Amy Grant in 1991, and lots of tunes still to come, of course, here on the Retro Rewind. One of Madonna's biggest hits is right around the corner.

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4: Next, it's not Weird Al Yankovic's Like a Surgeon. We'll play the original. It's Madonna and Like a Virgin on the Retro Rewind. Also back to Montreal circa 1980s and Corey Hart. The dudes keep coming here on the Retro Rewind on a Saturday afternoon.

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0: The one and only David Byrne with Chris France, Tina Weymouth, and Jerry Harrison. The Talking Heads on the Retro Rewind, Burning Down the House. One of their most recognizable songs from the 1983 album Speaking in Tongues. That was the Talking Heads' only U.S. top 10 single, peaking at number 9. Hard to believe. We heard from Roxette before that, and on the way, some young MC were ready to bust a move on a Saturday afternoon. We'll also take a look at what's going on here on this first weekend of September, the long weekend, Labor Day weekend. It's Adam Weeks here with you. Just a reminder, Tuesday morning, when we get back to it, we've got a big announcement coming for you on the morning show with Jamie and Lorena. They'll tell you your next chance to listen, play, win with MyFM, and it's going to be a lot of fun.
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1: From the 1998 album Astro Lounge, that was Can't Get Enough of You, Baby from Smash Mouth. They didn't write that song. It was originally recorded by the Four Seasons in 1965, though that version wasn't a major hit like the Smash Mouth version, which is often associated with the 1999 film Can't Hardly Wait. The song appears prominently throughout that movie. It's the Retro Rewind. Coming up next, some Christopher Cross, Mariah Carey. We'll get back into the tunes on your Saturday right after this.
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1: Cloudy today with a 40% chance of afternoon showers, a risk of a thunderstorm, and a high of 23, feeling like 28 with the humidity. Mainly cloudy tonight as the showers and storm risk continue into the evening with some fog rolling in and a low of 12. The skies will clear tomorrow with a high of 23. Monday, sunny with a high of 24. Tuesday, cloudy with a high of 21.

0: member of Petawawa's 104.9 MyFM. We've got a lot going on our website right now. 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Coming up on Tuesday morning with Jamie and Lorena, so make sure you're listening. In the meantime, keep yourself up to date all weekend and every day. It's constantly updated. 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
5: For motorists, it's the law. I'm Constable Sean Peaver of the Upper Ottawa Valley OPP. It is illegal to fail to stop for a stop school bus that has its red lights flashing. If you don't stop, you can be fined up to $2,000 and get 6 demerit points for a first offense. Once stopped, drivers must not proceed until the red lights have stopped flashing or the bus begins to move. Drivers should also be prepared to yield to student pedestrians and cyclists now that school is back in session.
6: Weeks off into the weekend I go. I'll be back in on Tuesday morning, ready to find out how to listen, play, and win with MyFM. And BK is coming up to take over the Retro Rewind on your Saturday.

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0: 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The original came out in 1987. Then they essentially went back to the lab, remixed it for the American market. Very Depeche Mode. Make a hit, then brood over it. 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
11: Thanks, Amanda. Hey, it is Emily. Welcoming to Festival Hall is Tom Waits' music reimagined with songs from a drunken plane. 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

0: The MyFM Retro Rewind, and a song that accidentally helped invent the MP3. Engineer Karlheinz Brandenburg used that song, Suzanne Vega's Tom's Diner, nearly an a cappella recording while developing MP3 compression, because the human voice was particularly difficult to encode properly. Vega eventually became known as the mother of the MP3. Not bad for a song about having a coffee. It's BK, and the Retro Rewind continues.
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0: 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Before the hair, before the power ballads and the dramatic staring into the middle distance, Michael Bolton spent years trying to make it as a hard rock singer, and he eventually auditioned for Black Sabbath. Then he found his lane. How Can We Be Lovers hit number 3 on the Billboard in 1990, and probably the right career move. This is the Retro Rewind. I'm BK.
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Still ahead here on the Retro Rewind, Jennifer Lopez in the next half hour, Harlequin, and right now, Pat Benatar making it very clear that falling in love with her comes with significant warranty exclusions.

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3: 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Him in his full equipment trying to move around. He'll step on the ice for the first time next weekend.
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0: The MyFM Retro Rewind. This song started in German. Austrian singer Falco originally recorded that song, Der Kommissar. Then British band After the Fire rewrote it in English and scored a top five hit in America with it. Falco eventually got his own, though. 3 years later, he went straight to number one in the U.S. with Rock Me Amadeus. It's BK. This is the Retro Rewind.
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0: The MyFM Retro Rewind. Chris Barron has said that that song was inspired by his stepmother, who wasn't exactly convinced his music career was going anywhere. Then the Spin Doctors turned that song into a major hit, and their album sold millions. Little Miss can't be wrong. Never antagonize the musician in your family. They have a microphone. It's BK, and the Retro Rewind continues.
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The MyFM Retro Rewind, Subtlety Taking a Back Seat. The Vinyls took that song all the way to number 4 in 1991. But years later, Chrissy Amphlett gave the song another purpose. After being diagnosed with breast cancer, she wanted I Touch Myself, used to encourage women to check their breasts regularly. And after her death, the I Touch Myself project did exactly that. This is the Retro Rewind. I'm BK.

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ahead here on the Retro Rewind, the Backstreet Boys. Sherry Keene also in the next 30 minutes. And right now, Phil Collins with a song that sounds like you're heading home after something very traumatic happened in 1985.

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3: 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It's so cute. Him in his full equipment trying to move around. He'll step on the ice for the first time next weekend.
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0: The MyFM Retro Rewind. If this song immediately transported you to Clueless, there's a reason. Jill Sobule's Supermodel appeared on that absolutely loaded 1995 movie soundtrack alongside Radiohead, Coolio, and the Mighty Mighty Boss Tones. The song itself is basically a sarcastic send-up of the impossible beauty standards teenage girls were being sold. It's BK. This is the Retro Rewind.
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0: The MyFM Retro Rewind, a song which started as a joke at the gym. Richard Fairbrass was watching people posing in front of the mirror and jokingly saying, "I'm too sexy for my shirt." His bandmates realized there might actually be a song there, and Right Said Fred ended up with a number one hit, all because somebody was taking themselves a little too seriously at the gym. I'm too sexy. It's BK. The Retro Rewind continues.
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9: Cloudy skies tonight with a 40% chance of evening showers and a low of 13. The skies will clear in the morning with a high of 23, feeling like 26 with the humidity. Monday, sunny with a high of 22. Tuesday, cloudy with a high of 20.
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0: 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Arizona's The Refreshments scored a massive hit with that song, complete with bank robbery, aliens, and the wonderfully reassuring observation that everybody knows the world is full of stupid people. It's BK. 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

0: The MyFM Retro Rewind. This song was absolutely unavoidable in 1996. Quad City DJs rode the train all the way to number 3 on the Billboard charts, and the group would soon be involved with another monument to 1990s culture, the Space Jam theme. If you were 12 in 1996, these people basically scored your entire summer. It's BK. This is the Retro Rewind.
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10: Cloudy skies tonight with a 40% chance of evening showers and a low of 13. The skies will clear in the morning with a high of 23, feeling like 26 with the humidity. Monday, sunny with a high of 22. Tuesday, cloudy with a high of 20.
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0: particularly painful breakup. Instead of therapy, he made an entire glossy synth-pop album about romantic misery. And Poison Arrow became one of the biggest hits. Heartbreak? 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
4: 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Him and his full equipment trying to move around. 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